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Just what you wanted. 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I see the parties and diamonds sometimes when I close my eyes. 6 months of torture you sold to some forbidden paradise. 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

0: Waktunya jaga malam. 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
1: Got a place to go. Got someone to see. A man about a dog. One from A to B. Blinking you can miss the important bit.

think about a tree, growing little leaves, green to golden brown, tumble to the ground. They were born to die, that's the walk of time.